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0: sir. I'll be out.
1: Hey, Steve, just stay on the perimeter.
2: Four, 5-1, I'm out. Fire chiefs on scene. Easy.

0: 707 a call, said it's going to be unattended cooking.
1: Received, Chief, unattended cooking.

0: Well, 6-3-1-5-9. Is that you guys there by the main door?
1: Andrew, you can remain in quarters.
2: It's going to be unintended cooking. Andrew, remain in quarters. Commander from Ladder 1, you want us to remain or respond?
1: You can remain. I'll just take the first two engine. Probably just a fan.

0: 柔軟に選ぶや。
1: 147。Walk through conducted. There's clear. Original alarm looked to be from the file room motion, which is at the rear of the building off the garage where that open door was from. We're able to secure the door. Possible oversight if they didn't close it well enough. It's locked now. Is there any key holder responding?
2: Negative. The door is secure. You can resume.
1: Fire secure.

Simon, the car they got out of parked in front of 219 Mount Pleasant, New Jersey Whiskey 31, Joker Foxtrot Sam, Black Lancer 4-door Mitsubishi.

0: 147.
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0: 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He was advised of the situation. Apparently, that door is a problem. If you don't pull it shut, it won't lock. So it appears to be an oversight. All three of us cleared away for that detail.

0: 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I know, I'll be out with the vehicle tomorrow.
1: Will you walk in?
0: If you got into a taxi, send me a couple units. Got it.

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1: Go to call center.
0: I just have unattended cooking. Building was vented. Full apparatus release. Terminate command, please.
1: Receive, Chief.

0: East Rutherford en route to you. 219 Mount Pleasant's good.
1: Corner, they got into a taxi, but that vehicle just moved up and a white van just stopped.
2: 163. All right, receive.
0: Okay. Receive.
2: Can you go again with that address, please?
3: 219 Mount Pleasant Ave. 219 Mount Pleasant Ave.
0: Responding also.
2: Good.
4: Wellington needs backup. They're out with three or four males. They're apparently asking residents for money. They're at Mount Pleasant and Alden Street. It's about halfway down towards Lilyfield.

0: 39 will be back in. Female party should be showing up to headquarters just to obtain a voluntary statement. She will take it home, fill it out, and bring it back.
1: Going to Mount Pleasant as well.
2: Mount Pleasant and Alden.

0: Bueno.
1: So that Mitsubishi is unoccupied. There's several tools in the vehicle. They're claiming they did not come in the vehicle. Can you run it for stolen?
2: Received.

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Negative stolen.

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1: Received 2102.

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2: Coming.
1: Be transporting one juvenile to headquarters, starting mileage 31178.6.
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0: I'm going to be transporting one male, starting mileage 50565, and vehicle 22.
1: 2106.
2: Oh, he was back in, no action. Thank
3: you.

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1: 2108.
2: Completed, ending mileage 31, 179.5.

0: 2109.
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0: 9th. 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
0: Minimal damage to the door. It's all fixable.

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There's nothing suspicious going on outside of the building. We spoke to an employee, and they stated that all was in order and nobody was fighting.

0: Three.
1: Good. One, six, three, go ahead.
0: Lieutenant, you can attach him to the John Street call for the parking complaint.
1: Received. They stated on both sides of the block.

Attention, engine number 2. Respond to the rear of 90 Dayton. You have one caller and one caller only stating that they see a small rubbish fire near the riverbank. Engine number 2. Respond to the rear of 90 Dayton. We have one caller only, saying that they see a small fire near the riverbank. Crossover, Matamoran President, time now is 21:48.

0: 163.
1: Good.
0: I got nothing showing here on John Street. Is there any more calls to this?
1: Negative. You can resume.
0: Proceed.

0: It's us. Engine 2 is on location. Status in 90 day and a half, man. We'll be investigating.
1: 2154.

0: Dean, out commander, dispatch.
1: Go for dispatch.
0: Do you have a more precise location? We're at the back of 90 Dayton. We don't see anything. We took the Barberside entrance.
1: Stand by, I'm going to give the caller another call.

0: Engine 2 from dispatch. Just got off the phone with the caller. They're stating that the location, a better location for the fire, is seems like it would be in a on a cliff inside. It's near the highway, across the little across the water, but on the cliff inside.
1: Receive. As previously stated, we're on the back of 90 Dayton. Use the barber entrance way. Everything back here is all clear.
0: Receive.
1: We're just going to check one additional location. Stand by.
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0: As per the battalion chief, wants to reroute you to the Ackerman Ave exit. Near the Ackerman Ave exit is Acro Steel Stucco Products, right? Then in the rear, that's where the location of the fire is. But it's more towards Passaic, so it would be on the Passaic side. But you would have to use that entryway.
1: Appreciate Ackerman Ave exit. We'll be responding.
0: Twenty 2205.

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1: 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We still have not found the brush fire.
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1: Got it, Dave.
0: Nothing.
1: Nah, nothing here, Chief. We were redirected back to the Ackerman Ave exit. We walked the entire riverbank along with Chris Clifton Ladder, and there's no signs, smoke or fire, nothing. Everything negative.
0: I receive. Go unfounded, terminate. 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
1: Receive. 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
0: Can you meet the guys at the rear entrance of the Homewood Suite? It sounds like it's going to be in regards to the earlier domestic at Panera. When you get there, let me know what you need.
1: Copy it.
0: There's no active emergency or threat at this time. Everybody's safe. The kids and the mom are safe.
1: Copy that.

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1: Search.
0: This is in regard to that previous call. They were at Panera at the time of the call and then walked over here towards the front of the building. That's confirmed. It's a verbal argument between a ex-partner's or a shared child. 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She's here with the other two. 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
1: Thank you.

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0: Appreciate it. Can you get the case? Let me know if you need to cast me.
1: Reese, please, I'll punch Kazmi.
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0: 298 notification card was left at the residence, apartment number 7. I'll be back in on an 88.
1: Received.

0: 384 Main Ave, vehicles racing in roadway, 384 Main Ave, no plates, no models, no descriptions, screeching tires.
1: Okay. Sure. Sarge, I'm going to be out with those vehicles towards court.
0: Received towards court.
1: New Jersey regs. Sierra 99, Victor, Utah, Echo. Occupied unknown.
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1: Outstanding. Just check out 384 Main. 2 calls. Ms. Schmooz wasn't happy either about these racers.
0: All right, Mr. Sarge, I'll be en route.
1: Probably long gone, but make the residents happy with the drive-by.
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0: Water Eagle stop, I'll be on 120 South, New Jersey Ridge. Zulu, 28 Echo. Zulu, 28 Echo. Can you give me a reason for suspension on the Ridge?
1: Sorry, can you just read the plate?
0: Zulu, 28 Echo.
1: Yes, I got it.

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0: 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Main Avenue and the surrounding areas check negative at this time. 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
1: Received.

0: Coming.
1: Buddy was served with a Puro. We'll be back.
0: Received.

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Report of the sink somehow broke and now it's flooding the apartment. Your crosses are going to be Madison and Monroe. Time now, 0017.

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0: The sink was leaking. 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
2: 163.
0: Lift assist, 145 Park Ave, apartment 3 Bravo. The wife there says that she doesn't believe he's injured and needs an ambulance, but just let me know when you get there. 145, 3 Bravo.
1: 59, receive.
2: 160, receive.

0: tsunami. Sarge Jasmine in the surrounding area have been checked. It's going to be nothing on our end. It's going to be probably coming from Passaic side.
1: Proceed.

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1: Go ahead.
0: I'll be back in. List assist completed. 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

attention, engine 3, ladder 2. Stand by. Yeah, attention, engine 3, ladder 2. Respond over to 336 to State Street, right across from City Hall. It's going to be for an auto accident with airbag deployment. Once again, engine 3, ladder 2, respond over to 336 to State Street, crosses our state and William for an auto accident. Time now, 235.

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0: and we've got one tow truck on the way.

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0: Our service is stated to car NVA confirmed. 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Latitude is going to free up. We're transferring command to engine 3.
1: Dispatch received two car NVA involving a parked car. Batteries have been secured to car 1. 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

dispatch ladder two. Go ahead. I'm dropping your tones in a moment, but we're going to Fiesta Nightclub, 115 President Street for fire alarm. Check, receive.

Attention Engine 2, Engine 1, Ladder 2, and Battalion 1. Number 115, President Street, 115 President. The Fiesta Nightclub reported an activated fire alarm. Attention Engine 2, Engine 1, Truck 2, the 1st Battalion. Number 115, President Street, 115 President Street. Fiesta Nightclub, report of an activated fire alarm. The alarm company is reporting as a pole station. 249, number 725.

0: Battalion's going, President.
1: Battalion's going. Dispatch, you can put latitude on location and establish presence to command. We have a three-story ordinary construction, class 3, attached dwelling. We have evacuations, one at this time, also along the sounding. We'll be evacuated.
2: Receive on location, three-story type 3, evacuations in progress. 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We do have additional radio cars on the way for assistance with crowd control.
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0: 不好意思，您的最低。
1: Appreciate

KR 909, relative to police, to the relative fire department. Master box number 434 was received from the digitizer, indicating a fire alarm at 169 Park Avenue. Representative from there just called, said it was unattended cooking. Once again, KTR 939, Rutherford Police, the Rutherford Fire Department, FDs request to respond to 169 Park Ave. Master Box came into the digitizer, party on scene, reports that he believes it was unattended

0: Are you available to back 295 on a possible medical?
1: Yeah, affirm.
0: Hi, 108 Halstead. ADT is reporting activated medical alert. No contact was made with the resident.

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0: 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Engine 4 will be closed for the door. Come on, Engine 1.
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6: 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Car 9-3 is okay. Battalion 2 is okay.
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0: 167, 17 South in front of the Staples, two males fighting.
1: One 5-8, Sarge. I'll head that way as well.

KCR 939, Rutherford Police, Rutherford Fire Department. 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I repeat, KCR 939, Rutherford Police, Rutherford Fire Department. 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
1: All units are back in. 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This is going to be unfounded.
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0: 167. 167. Shout out to Route 3, just before the turnpike, going to be in the far left lane. You're looking for a two-car MVA, no injuries.
1: Received. You said left lane?
0: Hey, firm, you're going to be looking for a tractor trailer and a sedan. Came in from the county.
1: Received.
2: Truck 1 is returning to quarters, terminating Sydney

0: 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It's going to be on the Berry's Creek Bridge.
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1: Receive, let me know what you need.
0: For a Hyundai Elantra sedan.
2: One second, quarter.

0: 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I'll be clear. Also, email was sent to the court.
1: I receive. I have another parking complaint. Maple Ave, report of a blocked driveway. Call or request if you could get the vehicle moved.
0: Yeah,
1: she just wants the vehicle moved at this time. She might be outside waiting for you on arrival.

0: 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I don't know where you want me.
1: If you can just take the middle lane right behind the tractor, I think we'll be all right here.

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0: town. 285 A Creek. Got a multi-story high-rise. 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Ladder 1 has come in.
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1: 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Lima 71 Romeo Foxtrot Sierra. 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If you can give me a read back on that, please. 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
1: Ladder 1A.
0: From the door, man, 22A, they were cooking bacon.
1: I received. Tie into dispatch. I'm going to hold with the first new engine ladder, 285 acreage. Divert the second new engine to the other box.
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1: That's affirmative.
0: Copy.

0: Dispatcher mentioned three. Engine three is on location. Two-story residential over commercial, quarter occupancy, type three, ordinary. No alarm sounding from the exterior. Engine three has command.
1: 1042.

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1: Received. 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

0: 472. I know.
1: Appreciate it.
0: Four, five, eight. I'm pulling up.
1: Smart,

0: 158.
1: 158.
0: All units back in. Nick's had a bad vehicle. State report.
1: Reason.

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1: You want to get a chance, can you double it?
0: Pursuit.
2: LT, I'm around the block if you want me to go in.
0: Very good. Unless you need me.
1: Negative, just need someone to sit at the desk.
0: 4-3, copy that. All yours, Sarge.
2: Great, Chief. 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

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Attention, Battalion 2, engines 3-2, ladder 2, respond for the alarm activation. 178 Columbia Avenue. 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
1: Be safe, sir. Just be advised, it was called in by the next door neighbor who lives on 174 Columbia Avenue. She says that the smoke alarm is activated at 178 Columbia. No signs of smoke or fire.
0: Science is responding.

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0: Building was checked with no signs of smoke or fire. This was a discarded smoke detector in the rear yard that was sounding. Members removed the battery to silence the detector. You can terminate command. Battalion 2 is available.
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0: 283. Are you up front?
1: Church with 5 for a suspicious name. I need to call her out front.

164. Respond to the parking lot at Hackensack and Patterson across from the Candlewick. Check for a possible motor vehicle accident in the parking lot there. Respond to the area of 684 Patterson Avenue near, there should be a bus stop there. You're going to be looking for a white female with blonde hair wearing pink pants, supposedly in some kind of emotional distress, asking people for help.

0: 6'7". You said you're 6'48 Patterson, that correct?
1: 684 Patterson.
0: Here.

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1: Advise no female party matching that description at the bus stop. 167 and I are going to be checking the surrounding areas.
0: Receive.

Yeah, man, I believe she's like chased bank on the lawn inside. 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
0: Contact with that party. She says she just walks slow. She doesn't need any medical assistance. We're both back in.
1: Received.

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1: A report of a possible verbal dispute. Calls reporting a male and female involved in a verbal dispute. The male's going to be in a silver Mustang. Female's on foot wearing pink pants. She's last seen walking south of Kowalski.

0: Gan?
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1: I've located that vehicle at 440 4th Street. I'm going to see if I can make contact. It's going to be New York Reg Tango 7635 86 Charlie.

0: 295 Vatican, information gathered for the dispute only. I'll be responding to Patterson and Johnson.
1: See, we saw him on camera. He was passing a few margaritas, so he's walking up Patterson Avenue.

0: It'd be New York, DL, 174-672-985.
1: Sarge, first three you said was 174, correct?
0: Confirm. Address is going to be 442 4th Street. Those keys have been returned to their owner.
2: 809.
3: 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Two eight three. 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Assess with the shoplifter.
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Caller say that she smells smoke, however, does not see any smoke. Crosses the Lexington and Monroe. Time is now 1326.

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0: Science 2 is down 36-10. 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
1: 1330.
0: One story, type 2, commercial strip mall. Report the fall. Two battalion two. We're just gonna loop around with this delivery truck in the way. Yeah, firm ladder two.
2: Engine three to engine two. We got a hydrant by the Pizza Hut.
0: Lost one investigation.
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0: 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Can you block the road?
1: Receive. 92, a lot of sweat. 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Latitude C.
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1: Pretty sure, for let these cars out and then block that road off.
2: Three receipts, chief.

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Roger, two-way. Keep up top, you got 2 units. 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If not, this is the one in question. All right, stand by.

0: 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The air is on within the building, so that's probably it.
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0: On the update, smoke condition throughout the store, or odor of smoke throughout the store, appears to have been caused by a faulty HVAC unit on the roof. 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
0: The interior of the store was checked with multiple thermal imagers. 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

0: 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Can you go to Hackensack and Hoboken Road on a minor 5-7? It's going to be between a Honda and a motorcycle. No injuries reported at this time.
1: Appreciate it.

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2: Respond to Hoboken Road, just west of Hackensack Street. Carlstadt is out with an MBA between a Honda and a motorcycle that occurred in our town.

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0: 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I'll be 9-1. Scene is turned over to East Rutherford.
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0: I have a female here that has lost her iPod and an iPhone on the bus. She lives at 62 Franklin Place, but she was able to locate them in Passaic. Okay, so you want me to gather the information, I'll put it on a report when I get in?
1: Someone see me to send an officer down there to do it.
0: Received, thank you. I'm at McKenzie at the entrance of New Street.
2: I'll take care of it.
1: This is, I'll punch the number.

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1: 158.
0: We're across from Kennewick, MVA. Looks like it's in the parking lot.
1: Receive.

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0: 164.
1: Listen, update. We're gathering footage right now of the MVA. The owner of the dogs just took him over to the pet hospital over in Carlstead. I have contact info for

0: 1-5-8, I'm acting for Patterson Ave. State report.
1: Reedy, before you read, could you check a 911 hang up at the Homewood, please?
0: Reedy.

0: Molto amico.
1: Sir, you didn't provide any additional info, like a phone number or name. I spoke with the concierge. She says he got an alert, but does not show a room number or any other information on his end.
2: Negative. They were unable to provide a room number. They just said that the call was open. They hadn't hung up yet, but they didn't hear anything in the background.
1: Receive. I'll see if I can get further down here.

0: 416, we're full stack in. Should we stand by for FD or go handle it?
1: I'm sorry, Will, I didn't dispatch them. Do you want them for cleanup?
0: Yes, sir.
1: Received.

0: East Rutherford Police, the East Rutherford Fire Department. Response is requested at the intersection of Patterson and Humboldt to assist with a motor vehicle accident. Again, East Rutherford Police, the East Rutherford Fire Department. Response is requested, Patterson and Humboldt, to assist with a motor vehicle accident.
1: Just an update. I spoke with the manager here. She's attempting to access their system, see if they can get further information. I should have some clarification in the next minute or so.
2: Read it.

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1: Roger.

0: 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What's 45 amplification?
1: It's going to be at the Homewood.
0: We're going to head that way.
1: Appreciate it.

0: Engine 1 to headquarters. Is that accident at the Candlewick or on Patterson and Humboldt?
1: Going to be on Humboldt just before Patterson Avenue. It's going to be for a cleanup in reference to a dog that was struck by a vehicle. There's blood in the roadway.
0: Engine 1's on scene and we got it.
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1: One fight.
0: The manager gave me access to the room. Everything appeared in order. It was unoccupied. It's leaning more towards an accidental dial by a young child. I'm going to be back in.
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4: 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Fire Department requested 271 Williams Avenue on the activated smoke detector. Getting has the Hedge Police, has the Hedge Fire Department. 271 Williams on the activated smoke detector. 1626 hours, dispatcher 411.
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0: 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That was a cause for the alarm. Alarm system is reset, holding normal status. 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

0: Call Step Police in 707. Yeah, Chief. My Knox box key is going to be removed with the Wallington Chief till tomorrow. I'll pick it back up for mutual aid to show it out with Wallington.
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0: Check on a motorist at the intersection of Willow and Central. Supposedly disabled vehicle's been in the middle of the intersection there for about a half hour.
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2: 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It came in the from the general number. Check with the desk. 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
47's at headquarters. 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
0: Received. 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
1: 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We're matching. 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
0: Steve, 183 Everett Place, ALS and BLS has been dispatched. 73-year-old male, possible heart attack.

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0: 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They're just finishing up here. I'm heading in.
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1: Okay, look at that. We're going to be transported.
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0: if the front door is locked, just ask the police to open up the back door. 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
1: Receive. I think we're going to stay in town.
0: You're going to stay in town? Receive. Thank you.

Wallington Police to the Fire Department. This is your nightly test. RP Wallington Police to the Fire Department. This is your nightly test. There are no messages. This concludes your test. 1820.

0: 165, I'll guess. He's inside of her?
1: That's what they said.
0: Racist.

0: 473.
1: 473.
0: Garden and Braun, I'll be out with New Jersey. 6 Joseph Victor Golf 1. It's a moped with a juvenile.

0: or something.
1: Yeah. I'm 9-1, warning. That mail is all clear. Firm, he's good to go. He has a permit. I've got a right red for you when you're ready.
0: Go ahead.
1: 6 Joseph Golf Victor 1.
0: Alright, Agent Demographic.
1: It's a white male, 16.

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WNJU 329, which police would fire department like to page it? Repeat, WNJU 329, which police would fire department? Nightly pager test, guys, times 1916.

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0: 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Ongoing neighbor dispute.

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0: 9-1 with a verbal warning to Hispanic white male.
1: Received. Can you read it?

0: 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Okay, can I have a case number?
1: 569-5629.
0: All right, thank you.